drink, have a good time now. Welcome to Paradise. 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

innocence out. 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

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It's a lonely, lonely little town. Till one day a stranger appeared, and their hearts rejoiced. And the sad little town was happy again. But there were some that doubted. They disbelieved, so they mocked him. And a stranger, he went away. Now the sad little town that was sad yesterday, it's a lot sadder today. I walked in a lot of places I never should have been. But I know that the Messiah, he will come again.

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Maybe it's the weather or something like that. Mom, you've been on my mind. Although I caused you trouble,

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You didn't even know where I'd be waking up tomorrow, but Mama, you've been on my mind.

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Although I know you're not here, when I see my reflection, I can see you just as clear. Mama, you've been home, my. Mama, mama, you've been home, my. Mama, you're always on my mind.

tonight in the mystic garden. Wounded flowers were dangling from the vines. I was passing by some cool and crystal fountain. Something hit me from behind. They say prayer has the power to heal, so pray for me, mother. In the human heart, evil can dwell. I'm trying to love my neighbor, do good to others. But oh, mother, things ain't going so well. I ain't talking, I'm just walking through this weary world of woe. Heart burning, still hurting. No one on earth would ever know. Now I'm all worn down from weeping. My eyes are filled with tears and my lips are dry. If I ever catch my opponent sleeping, I'm gonna slaughter them right there where they lie. Well, the whole world is filled with speculation. The whole wide world, which people say is round, they will tear your mind from contemplation. They'll jump on your misfortune when you're down. And that's why I ain't talking, I'm just walking. I'll burn that bridge before you can cross. Heart burning, still yearning. There'll be no mercy for you once you've lost.

I'm just walking through the world, mysterious and vague. Heart burning, still yearning, walking through the city of plague. Now the suffering, it's unending. Every nook and cranny has its tears. I ain't playing and I ain't pretending. I'm not nursing any superfluous fears. As I walked out tonight in the mystic garden on a hot summer day, a hot summer night.

policeman, please heed the call. Don't block up the doorway. Don't be standing around in the hall.

the track. You got my attention. Go ahead on and speak. What was it you wanted when you were kissing my cheek?